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0: The Jackson Home is where one of the most momentous campaigns in U.S. history was born. 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

0: 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The Henry Ford's first acquisition in more than 40 years is opening to the public on June 12th. The Jackson Home is where one of the most momentous campaigns in U.S. history was born. The Selma to Montgomery marches of 1965. Dr. Martin Luther King Jr. and other notable civil rights figures started a movement that would change the country in the Jackson Home. And now you can experience the history firsthand. The Jackson Home has been relocated from Selma, Alabama, and restored to its appearance in 1965. We're celebrating the home's grand opening with a block party weekend, June 12th through 14th at Greenfield Village. See the history, hear the stories, and witness firsthand what it took to change the course of American history. 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
1: The Henry Ford's first acquisition in more than 40 years is opening to the public on June 12th.
0: The Jackson Home is where one of the most momentous campaigns in U.S. history was born. The Selma to Montgomery marches of 1965. Dr. Martin Luther King Jr. and other notable civil rights figures started a movement that would change the country in the Jackson Home.
1: And now you can experience the history firsthand.
0: The Jackson Home has been relocated from Selma, Alabama, and restored to its appearance in 1965. 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
6: What I tell you about that dog? 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Told you the dog would bite. 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I told you the dog would taste you. 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

0: 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The Henry Ford's first acquisition in more than 40 years is opening to the public on June 12th. The Jackson Home is where one of the most momentous campaigns in U.S. history was born. The Selma to Montgomery marches of 1965. Dr. Martin Luther King Jr. and other notable civil rights figures started a movement that would change the country in the Jackson Home. 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
2: And then after we take off, DJ Scorpion going to be mixing the rest of the day for the block party. 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

0: 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The Henry Ford's first acquisition in more than 40 years is opening to the public on June 12th. The Jackson Home is where one of the most momentous campaigns in U.S. history was born. The Selma to Montgomery marches of 1965. 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We're celebrating the home's grand opening with a block party weekend, June 12th through 14th at Greenfield Village. 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
22: 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We're not against rappers. But we are against those thugs.

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2: 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You know them old sugar daddy. They be tricking, they tell them girls.

0: 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The Jackson Home is where one of the most momentous campaigns in U.S. history was born. The Selma to Montgomery marches of 1965. 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We're celebrating the home's grand opening with a block party weekend, June 12th through 14th at Greenfield Village. 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

0: 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The Henry Ford's first acquisition in more than 40 years is opening to the public on June 12th. The Jackson Home is where one of the most momentous campaigns in U.S. history was born. The Selma to Montgomery marches of 1965. Dr. Martin Luther King Jr. and other notable civil rights figures started a movement that would change the country in the Jackson Home. And now you can experience the history firsthand. The Jackson Home has been relocated from Selma, Alabama, and restored to its appearance in 1965. We're celebrating the home grand opening with a block party weekend, June 12th through 14th at Greenfield Village. See the history, hear the stories, and witness firsthand what it took to change the course of American history. 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
0: The Jackson Home is where one of the most momentous campaigns in U.S. history was born. The Selma to Montgomery marches of 1965. 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

0: 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It's TPZ.
1: Damn, little mama. You know you thick as hell, know what I'm saying? 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I'm just looking at you. You know,

0: Now I'm jamming with Tune Up Man. It's the day party on a Saturday afternoon. Check this out.
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4: 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I guess I had to go to that place to get to this one. Now some of you might still be in that place. If you're trying to get out, just follow me. 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

0: Saturday afternoon with Tune Up, man. It's the day party. 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

0: You know, I'm definitely married as weather. 85 degrees and sunny? Sounds like my type of party. Your girl Lori Mack here of 105 with a bounce. What up, though? Happy Saturday. Listen, we made it. We made it to the weekend. And what's even better is that in just, what, 2 months? Less than 2 months, we have our bounce summer bash. Yeah, we're going to end the summer with a bang. And we got your favorites coming to the city. So I want to hook you up with some tickets on us. All right, I'm going to tell you how. And a way for you to get your hands on some free cash. Graduation, everybody's getting ready. Last day for my son is Tuesday. I'm still preparing for that. And this weather makes you just want to do things. So I'm going to give you some ideas if you want to go out with the fam today. So just keep it locked. Because we just getting started. I'm excited. Okay, so let me go calm down and get something to drink. I'll be back.
1: Wake up with you next to me. Let's go.
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1: Keep it tight.

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You know, it's not like it used to be. You know, you're not going to see your grandpa and granny in there. And if you do, they're going to be dropping it like it's hot. Yeah, I went to one the other day, and it's still ringing in my head, all right? The OG, she put her foot in that drink. Gotta stay away from Long Island. It's 105 when the bounce.

All right, it's going down, okay? 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Coming up in two songs, I get a chance to chop it up with her. And she got a real good event coming up. So, ladies, fellas, if you love you some classic Cartiers, then you're going to want to hear about this luxury event. It's coming up in two songs. Keep it locked on The Bounce.

0: of Cardi Air. What up, though?
1: What up, though?
0: I'm telling you, you're busy, booked and busy. You know what I'm saying?
1: Constantly booked and busy. I'm trying to keep my business going.
0: Before we even get into the business, you know I gotta ask. First off, how did you get the name Queen of Cardi Air?
1: I started designing and customizing a lot of people's glasses in the city. So I was really good at customizing, changing the different shapes and sizes for different Cartier frames. And then I became an authorized Cartier dealer. So I was already known in the city for selling glasses and being really good at my craft.
0: Oh, I love that.
1: Yeah, so
0: and I've seen a couple of different ones. The one with the heart shape.
1: Absolutely. I can do the hearts. I can do any shape, size.
0: And that's why you have a special show coming up, right?
1: Absolutely. We have the trunk show that is Saturday, June 13th. Cartier will be in the building. We will have the reps. You will have every style that Cartier that is available, that Cartier

0: So she will have all of them. We will have extra security. We will have raffles. We will have games. We will have a DJ. It will be awesome.
1: I love it. And you said what day is it? It's June.
0: Saturday, June 13th. Save the date, 2 to 7.
2: Okay.
0: 2 to 7. We will also have Aston Martin in the building.
1: Ooh, ooh, ooh.
0: They are one of our sponsors in Beautiful Machine Magazine. We have Styling with Jill. She actually made this hat and this jacket that I have on right now. It's so beautiful. And I will also have Bootsy's Closet in the building. And then I have a mixologist that's also coming. We will have a DJ. It will be fun.
1: Like,
0: so we have to do this for Detroit. We have to, because we are the ones that started this with Cartier.
1: I'm going to ask you, like, why is it so important for you to bring this luxurious experience to the city?
0: Well, because Cartier originally had a bad reputation.
1: Really?
0: For rapping, getting robbed, and, you know, you get robbed if you have a pair of Cartiers. It had a bad reputation. So it's where now I'm introducing you guys to the luxury side of it, and I want to show you guys why Cartier is so important and why Cartier is luxury. And I want to educate you all on why it is a luxury brand versus a street brand. We also carry other brands as well.
1: Really? What other brands do you carry?
0: We carry Gucci.
1: Ooh.
0: We have Versace.
1: You got to put those in the front.
0: Yeah. We have Prada. We have Burberry. We have Cazelle. We carry Dita. We have a lot of different brands.
1: What's one mistake they make when they wear them?
0: Mm-hmm. It's that they don't get them adjusted properly.
1: They be sliding off your face. You don't want that.
0: I don't want that. So that bothers me. I always feel like certain celebrities, like the temples, are always too high up. And it's one celebrity in particular who I feel as though his glasses are never adjusted correctly, and it's Snoop Dogg. I feel like behind his ear, every time he wears his glasses, they're never adjusted correctly behind his ear. The person who's giving him his glasses, they don't know to adjust the temples.
1: Okay.
0: So that bothers me.
1: Okay, you know he won't get that type of experience with you.
0: Yeah. So we will have our Cartier Trunk Show June 13th. 21700 Greenfield Road, Suite 313. 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
1: 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But this is one of those events you just got to go to. Matter of fact, run to.
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0: a cookout or a concert, I can't keep up. But it's one thing for certain. Detroit is keeping us busy this summer. And luckily, we're adding to it with free tickets to some of your favorite artists. You know, speaking of Nelly, he's actually going to be at Caesars Windsor. Yeah, at the Coliseum. It's going to happen in September. But we got free tickets for that and some of your other favorite artists up at 105winthebounce.com. But I love it. Artists are still touring. That's how they're making their money these days, you know, since we get their albums for free. Hey, don't hate the player. Hate the game.
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5: Ready, B? Let's go get him.

0: lollipop. You know, these one of those songs when you were a kid, and I didn't think it meant what it meant. I really thought he was going to a candy store. Oh, you know, when you're young, you're naive. But you gotta live your best life. Just like this month, it's all about pride. So shout out to you if you live it colorful and beautiful. All right, you know, we gotta celebrate it right. Motor City Pride is going down right now. All right, right now at Hart Plaza. And cost is only $6. All right, now that's a daily entry ticket. But there's so much stuff to do. I mean, it's fun. They got four stages for you. They got the prize stage, the pyramid stage, the riverfront dance stage. They got live music, drag performances, and, of course, DJs. Now, this also lets you and your kids go. Now, children under 12 get in for free. But this is something that you just don't want to miss. I mean, it's good vibes. It's a good time. And did I forget it's 85 degrees? Yeah, no reason to stay in the house. So go ahead and enjoy Motor City Pride. It's going on right now, Hart Plaza. All right, that's downtown. Have some fun. And we got details of some of your other favorite things happening in the city today, tomorrow, up at 1051thebounce.com. Yeah, we all for the vibes. Get outside.
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1: She take my money when I'm in need. 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
1: Okay, ready? This is like the summer weekend. We've had the unofficial kickoff to summer, the official kickoff to summer, and this is the first hot-as-can-be summer weekend.
2: Just hearing you say that makes me tired.
1: No, there's so much to do.
2: Okay, I'll get a Red Bull. I'm locked in now.
1: Whatever you end up doing, make sure you're locked in on the Bounce all weekend long, and we're going to be back refreshed on Monday?
2: Maybe a little tired, but I'll be there.
1: Semi-refreshed Monday. Hey, have a great weekend.

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1: 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I told you the dog was hungry. 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What I tell you, dog would bite. I told you the dog would taste it. 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
11: I told you it was amazing. 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
10: Wow.
11: There's also French toast, a ham and cheese omelet, and oh, they got a BLT and fries now.
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out to my girl, the Queen of Cartier, for stopping to the studio and talking about her event. The Trunk Show is happening June 13th. Make sure you out there if you want to see some pure, authentic Cartier. In the meantime, your girl, Lori Mack, is out. I'll be back tomorrow. Peace.

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